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6: So good to hear from you. 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Yes, to Carolina's very own Tate Butts. I have not gotten triple digits requests for somebody in a long time, but you are doing it tonight. Tate songs on the way. Also, Switchfoot, Lynn D. and Holvey, and more great interviews this hour, including Bay Turner and Toby Mack. 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Love to play your favorite songs, and we'll kick things off going to the West Coast with our boys Switchfoot, and they have reminded us that God is ready to cleanse, to forgive, to change everything from our sinful life with His absolution.

step by step, taking us with you on the move. That's Lynn, D, and Halvey on the Z. I am Britt, and we've been talking about folks like Brandon Lake, one of our very own Carolina boys. Well, this is a Carolina boy as well that's making some great music. If you haven't heard Tate Butts yet, crank it up now. It's his new one called When I Pray on the Z, where the hits hit first.

Could it be you're in the middle of the morning or the dancing or between the two? Just know that we've got your soundtrack. That's 10 Rock, Tori Kelly, and John Keith. Everybody knows Tori Kelly. She's actually Mina, you know, the singing elephant in the Sing series. Such a talent, such a talent. But you might not know these guys. Rui Young and Kodoku got a brand new song called Runnin'.

0: God's arms are open wide for you. Start running back to Him. This is the Z. Up next, Bay Turner and Terry. I got a brand new song that's in the Taz Kitchen. Love to know what you think of it. I'd love for you to text me when you hear it. 866-441-4487. That's 866-441-HITS. Let me know. But first, I just want you to hear from Bay about something he went through not too long ago.
1: 4 years ago, a doctor told me my vocal cord was damaged beyond repair and that I'd never sing again. This led me to sitting in silence for 3 months. And it was in that silence that the Lord met me in a powerful way. Truthfully, I had made peace with giving up my dream. My identity was no longer in singing. I found it in Him. He showed me that I was more than just a singer. I was a son of God, and that was more than enough. But then, an honest-to-goodness miracle happened. I went back to a different doctor, and he said I was completely healed. And that's where we got the idea for this song. He made me brand new, and if He did it for me, He can surely do it for you.
2: I've been thinking about a new thing. I ain't rolling with the same old mistakes since you got me.

0: Life hits different when you stop trying to solo run everything. God literally said, it's not good for man to be alone. Community is an extra. It's part of the design.
1: You weren't built to carry every emotion, every fear, every I'm fine moment by yourself.
0: Let people in. 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You're surrounded. Even on the days you feel invisible, you're not meant to do life alone. And you don't have to. The Z.

0: Jeremy Camp and Skillet on the Z. I am Britt at ZBritt on Insta. Enjoying a little follow back fun as we play great music for you tonight. And here's a cool thing that happened during this week. While I was playing this next song by Gabe Von Oven, I did something unique. I went out and bought everything else I could find by him. I'll tell you why in a minute.
1: Let me tell you about the king reigning above, powerful and mighty, came down to love. He sits on the throne, highly seated, for his blood has atoned. He's a roller of stones, can't you see? Let me tell you.

That's what we want to do. Tell you about King Jesus, how he's changed our life and he can change yours. That is Gabe Von Oven on the Z. And I did something unique this week. I was playing him early, maybe Thursday morning, and I thought, I just don't know enough about him. I need to hear more of his music. Went out and bought everything I could find online from him. Yes, I still buy music. I want to support our artists that way. But anyway, so I got a couple of songs in the test kitchen, and I'd love to know what you think of this one. This one is called All of My Hope, Gabe Von Oven. Again, maybe it'll be something you love. Maybe not. Just let me know by texting straight to the studio line. It's 866-441-HITS. That's 866-441-448.

That's our goal, isn't it? Just to be more like you, Jesus. Help us to be more like you. Believers is the new band from Southern California, BLVRS, here on the Z. I've got a classic from Ryan Ellis next. Just because we've been chatting back and forth with some friends tonight, this is what you need to know. You do not have to go solo. God has created the body of Christ, the family of God, to be with you, and we are here.

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1: IDK is the name from Allison Ide on the Z. My friend Nikki saw her in concert 2 weeks ago, said he was one of the most fun and honest and energetic concerts she's ever been to. Allison Ide, check her out if you can. Be worth the drive to see her in concert. Coming up in just a few minutes, the man himself, the man, the myth, the legend, Toby Mac on the way, got a classic Z mix of one of his songs and the new one with Juan Winans, and some insight from Toby coming up in just a few on the Z.
2: High pressure will be covering the southeastern states for a while, so we're looking good for the rest of our weekend. It'll be clear overnight with our low in the upper 60s. We'll hit about 90 for the afternoon high on Sunday. Should be sunny, clear in mid-60s on Sunday night, and then right around the 90-degree mark and sunny Monday and Tuesday. I'm meteorologist Steve Hamilton with more uplifting and encouraging music next on his radio, 89.3.
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7: 1 Corinthians 13:13. And now there remain faith, abiding trust in God and His promises, hope, confident expectation of eternal salvation, love, unselfish love for others. The Bible states that love is greater than both faith and hope. We couldn't live our lives without faith or hope. But without love, we could just be going through the motions. Hear the love from the songs we play. Life turned up. The Z.

0: classic song, Me Without You. You may have never heard that version. That is the Z-Mix of Toby Mac. And Toby was talking earlier today on our Weekend 22 Countdown show about kind of his roots and the way culture has affected him throughout his life. I've got his new song with Toby and Juan Winans in a minute, but I want you to hear from him first, just because it's a backstory you may not know.
1: The way culture's impacted me, I think, is because I believe that I've been privileged to grow up the way I grew up in a diverse culture. I grew up in Washington, D.C., where some of my heroes were Asian and African American and Latino, and they were the sharpest dressers in Georgetown. You know, they were the professors at George Washington University or the artists on the corner playing guitar and singing. And it wasn't just this all, you know, one race atmosphere. So I think I've been embracing diverse culture for a long time, meaning all races coming together and sort of us being better together than we are apart. I think learning from each other and just, you know, the spice that a Latino brother on my bus throws in there is awesome. The spice that an African American brother brings into my bus is awesome. And a white dude that grew up in the South or a white cat that grew up on the West Coast, it's like all that stuff is attractive to me. It makes us better. Like I've been saying, you know, if we're ever going to be a shining city on a hill, I believe we have to be a diverse city.
0: He lives it, not just says it. Toby Mac.

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1: You can listen to the Z just by saying the word.
0: What's the word?
1: We can't say it right now or she's going to start talking back to us. But you know the word, right? The A word? That's right. 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The Z.

Jesus, he does. It opens our eyes to everything. Better, that is Hopeful, fresh new band. Five guys that have been friends for a long time making great music together. They're either skating together or surfing together or writing great songs like that together. Much to look forward to from those guys. Speaking of looking forward, this husband and wife team has blown up here on the Z. Tiki Lau and Your Goodness.

you up inside. Know that you are not alone in this struggle. That's Mun and his new song, Forgiveness, on the Z. I just want to remind you, the Z Care line is always answered. You call during this next song, you call during the next 2 hours, or in the middle of the night. 877-443-CARE is always answered. 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We'll take your text there as well. Matter of fact, probably a lot more texts than calls these days. Just know that we are here for you. Here to play great music like that new artist, Mun, and a classic from Holland next.

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12: Feeling the love tonight. Thanks so much for fresh new follows. I am at ZBrit, and we are at the Z Radio. Lots of DMs coming as well. And yes, we're going to kick things off with Forrest Frank in just a minute. This hour, two J's, Jordan Feliz and Joseph O'Brien, our two interviews. Which one of them did we discover on America's Got Talent? Well, you'll hear about that coming up in just a minute. Also, Hova and Connor Price's amazing collaboration. That's on the way. Anything you want to hear? 866

0: Love that. Whoa. The king is alive. This is the Z. That is Jordan Feliz. And I've got a wonderful interview for Jordan coming up next before I play this new collaboration between he and KB called Familia. And you may not know his backstory, kind of where things got started for him. And would you have guessed it included singing for a metal band? This is Jordan Feliz.
1: I basically started playing and like writing music when I was pretty young. But really, my start in music started probably my senior year in high school. I joined a band. I actually joined like a metal band. And we toured for 5 years. And after that was done, I kind of thought that music was done for me. You know, I had taken a job as a worship leader at a church and decided that that was kind of the thing that I really loved doing, and it was, I still love doing it, but the Lord just kind of opened doors here in Nashville. So my wife and I moved out here, and from day one, I mean literally day one, a couple hours to literally living in Nashville, he's just been opening doors, and it's been an amazing journey to like trust him and to just take that leap of faith and follow like the calling that he had placed on me in the time, you know, and a couple years later and here I am, and it's just kind of it's really humbling and amazing. It's just been a really cool and fun journey for us, for me and my family.

The artist is Lynn. The song is Grace on Me. This is The Z, and one of our joys is giving some opportunities some bands that maybe you don't hear on all the radio stations. This band, Reeves, is one of those bands. I'd love to know what you think of it. Text me at 866-441-HITS. Thumbs up, thumbs down. More of it, less of it. I call

0: Derek Miner and Cannon with Save the Hero. Pray for him right now. Your hero. Maybe it's your pastor. Maybe it's your youth pastor. Maybe it's one of the artists we play here on the Z. Pray for him. Just take a minute and ask God to keep him strong in the faith, to keep him well physically, spiritually, emotionally, just to protect him. Save the Hero. Love that song. I pray for a different hero every time I hear that song. Coming up next, Joseph O'Brien. Going deep with us. You can tell a lot through his music that he has got a great foundation. And his favorite people on the planet are his parents, and they kind of leaned into him with some theology early. Check this out again. This is Joseph O'Brien.
1: I was kind of drilled this as a kid just early on, which I didn't really understand the impact of it till I got a little bit older. But my parents like loved the Westminster Catechism. You know, my parents were like, well, really my mom, she just loved like the like theology of Old Testament or just like old scholars and such. And so they used to always ask us like, what's the chief end of man or what's the purpose of man? And we would always answer like, to glorify God and enjoy him forever. And that's what we just said all the time, all the time. And I think I've seen that kind of trip up some younger artists or just even myself, like pretty much any stage is like, we get so wrapped up in what we think our calling is. And I do believe God's given me the gifts of music, but at the same time, like he could take away my ability to sing tomorrow. Like I could wake up with no vocal cords and, you know, and I think I'm still like in that learning like process, but just knowing that ultimately it's not about making the, you know, the name of Joseph O'Brien much on this earth. It's all about like, how do I point to Jesus? How do I make much of the Lord? So that means if music doesn't work out for me, if like the radio thing doesn't happen, or if I'm not able to sustain a family one day, because I would love to be like a husband and a dad, you know, like that's a big desire of mine. Like I could glorify the Lord just as much working at a financial institution or working as a tennis pro or pickleball pro, whatever it is. Like as long as I'm serving the Lord first and foremost, really attain like true joy and, you know, happiness.

name's Joseph O'Brien. The song is Trust Fall. This is the Z. And each and every Saturday night, it's our goal to just give you a sample of those interviews that happened earlier today on the Weekend 22 Countdown, or some news that we broke on fresh artists that were testing the test kitchen. And we also start every day in God's Word with a Z verse of the day. And so right now, I'm just going to share with you what we do every morning as we open God's Word and think about this thought today. Are you, am I, careful to who I listen to? You know, David's older brother, Eliab, I'm not sure how to pronounce that, but he was one of those guys that was really discouraging to David about going against the giant. And there may be somebody, even close family and friends, that are telling you, you can't do it. You're getting in the way. It could be that they're afraid. It could be they're envious. Bottom line is, don't let others pull you away from God's calling or God's direction. Let Him be a part of encouraging you from the inside out, trusting God to lead you. I don't know if you remember Sanballat and Geshem sent a message to Nehemiah when he's trying to build a wall. But they were scheming to harm me, so I sent this reply. I am carrying on a great project and I cannot go down. Basically turned down a meeting so they could get stuff done. I want to do that at times, don't you? But he said, why should I stop the work and leave this and go down to you? Four times they sent the same message, and each time I gave them the same answer. Nehemiah stayed the course. He stayed focused on what God called him to do. I want to pray for you and me that we would stay focused on what God wants us to do, calls us to do, guides us to do, allows us to do, so that we can take the put-downs or the distractions or the discouraging words or any opposition that comes in your way this week, knowing, like Romans 8:31 says, if God is for us, who can be against us? That's the word. Romans 8:31. If God is for us, who can be against us? God, we pray that we would embrace this, not just in this Saturday night or over the weekend, but Lord, as we dive into the sports events that we're going to be involved in, or maybe it's the dance class, or maybe it's our work, or just the way we want to lead our household, God, help us to be focused on following you, listening to you and following you. God, I pray for some friends that even right now, they are overwhelmed by discouragement, even from well-meaning people, and yet they know you have called them. I pray that this scripture would affirm them tonight. Whenever they might be listening to this, I pray that you would allow the scripture to live in our hearts. If God is for us, who can be against us? Lord Jesus, I just pray your blessing physically, spiritually, and emotionally over friends that might be listening right now. Help us to understand what it's like to commit to you and to not hold anything back, but to be giving you our yes. As my pastor would say, our yes is on the table, Lord. Before you even tell us what you want to do, our answer is yes. Help us be true to that in every part of our life. In Jesus' name we pray. Amen.

0: Lord, set it in my heart first. Jeremy Camp and Revival on the Z, a song we actually share with the main channel of Hughes Radio. You'll hear that on the main channel every once in a while. You won't hear this. This is a fresh new artist. It's not that you can't. You might someday, but Devereaux Grace and Matthew Schell put this out just about a week ago. Matthew Schell, forgive me, Matthew. I love it. I think you might as well. Check out Justified.
1: It's just as if I've never sinned. Just as if. Just as if.

0: high pressure will be covering the southeastern states for a while, so we're looking good for the rest of our weekend. It'll be clear overnight with our low in the upper 60s. We'll hit about 90 for the afternoon high on Sunday. Should be sunny, clear in mid-60s on Sunday night, and then right around the 90-degree mark and sunny Monday and Tuesday. I'm meteorologist Steve Hamilton with more uplifting and encouraging music next on His Radio 89.3.
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5: Depression feels heavy. It feels dark. It feels lonely. Lonely. But you're not alone in it. Psalm 34:18 says, God is close to the brokenhearted. Not distant. Not silent.
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1: What a great collaboration. Halvey and Connor Price with Automatic on the Z. Shout out to Cove and Shauna. Man, I appreciate you guys so much. Can't get all the songs on, but I want to get this one for you. A classic from a couple of years ago. Brandon Murphy challenges us all. Maybe we don't say this, but are we acting like God's not enough? Like we need also that perfect boyfriend or girlfriend, or we need that best job or that position on the team? God is enough.

artists and World Cup on the Z. I am Britt Diller. Time for me to get out of here. Thank you so much for the privilege, the honor of being able to take over the main channel of His Radio with His Radio Z for just a little while on Saturday nights. Your encouragement has been overwhelming tonight, and we appreciate that. We appreciate the way God is using this. He's working in spite of us because of His power in the anointing of songs that lift up the name of Jesus. That's what we're all about. 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

I need things that crumble into rust, that fade into the dust. I bought the lie that someday I would finally have enough.

Good morning, His Radio. I'm Ninja. Very early morning. Make sure you are looking both ways before you cross the street. Stay awake and alert. And some of the best music right here will help you do that. We are the Kingdom on His Radio.

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Oreo wants you to vote on their best new cookie flavor, his radio. I'm Ninja. They're releasing 3 new cookie flavors. Banana pudding, which I am a banana pudding girl, let me tell you. Chicken and waffles, which sounds interesting. Don't know how that would translate onto a cookie. And then deep fried Oreos. If the texture isn't there, is it really a deep fried Oreo? I don't know. Let me know which one you like the most.

If you need prayer, please don't hesitate to reach out to our prayer line. The number is 866-987-7729. That's 866-987-PRAY. One of our real-life, not AI, people will pray with you on the spot about whatever it is that is going on in your life right now. That's 866-987-7729. 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

0: For a long time, I identified with Hannah and the Bible, and sometimes I still do. It's radio. I'm Ninja. She prayed over and over and over for God to give her a child. And so maybe you're praying over the same thing, and you feel like you're not getting an answer, or your prayers are going on empty. Listen to this. Sometimes I feel like Hannah, waiting with prayers heavier than my hands can hold, wondering if God still hears quiet prayers. But the same God who met Hannah in her tears meets me in mine, and the same God who answered her is still writing my story and writing your story.
1: High pressure will be covering the southeastern states for a while, so we're looking good for the rest of our weekend. It'll be clear overnight with our low in the upper 60s. We'll hit about 90 for the afternoon high on Sunday. Should be sunny, clear in mid-60s on Sunday night, and then right around the 90-degree mark and sunny Monday and Tuesday. I'm meteorologist Steve Hamilton with more uplifting and encouraging music next on His Radio 89.3.
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10 out of 10 recommend Family Affirmations, his radio. I'm ninja. My husband randomly decided to start doing affirmations with Ollie. He says, I am brave, I am kind, I am smart, and I am so loved. And I just think it's so important to say affirmations to yourself and speak truth in life over yourself, because so easily the enemy and the world and our own negative thoughts can bog us down and we forget about the truth. And so it's so important to remind yourself of these true affirmations, who you are in Christ, and speak them over yourself out loud, because no matter whether it is true or false, positive or negative, you say it to yourself enough times, you will start to believe it.

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I just kind of laughed at that survey because, no, as soon as I graduated college and got my own apartment, my mom was like, here, take it all. And I'm like, you don't want to have any of this stuff for memories? Like, I know for sure when we cleaned out your parents' house after they passed, we found some memories in their attic of yours. 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And I'm like, okay, I see how it is.

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It'd be so easy to live like this because the world is preaching it to the cows come home, his radio. I'm Ninja, feeling like you have to be somebody or something you are not, or act a certain way to become successful or be liked. No, that couldn't be further from the truth. I found this post so inspirational. Says, you don't have to become louder, tougher, or more like someone else to be effective. You just have to be faithful in the way God designed you, because he made you extremely unique. There is only one you. And so live it fully, because God doesn't make mistakes.

0: What is something that you have forgotten about in your freezer's radio? I'm Ninja. This one family cleaning out the freezer after grandma passed found a biscuit that was in the freezer for 84 years. 84 years it was in that freezer. And it wasn't like she was storing it for later. No, it had a note on it. And come to find out, it was her grandmother's biscuit, the last biscuit she ever made, and she decided to save it in her freezer. And that is so sweet. That makes this even sweeter, the fact that she saved this biscuit on purpose in that freezer. But if you are going to save something like that in your freezer or your fridge or whatever, do make sure it is labeled, because kids in the freezer, they'll grab anything.
1: High pressure will be covering the southeastern states for a while, so we're looking good for the rest of our weekend. It'll be clear overnight with our low in the upper 60s. We'll hit about 90 for the afternoon high on Sunday. Should be sunny, clear in mid-60s on Sunday night, and then right around the 90-degree mark and sunny Monday and Tuesday. I'm meteorologist Steve Hamilton with more uplifting and encouraging music next on his radio, 89.3.
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1: 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I'm Ninja, but I can give you another good reason. 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Ain't that precious?

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People can be very particular about things that they like and care about. Like, don't even think about touching the design of the trash cans. It's radio. I'm Ninja. There's this popular amusement park, and they changed the design and the color of their trash cans, and people are very upset about this. They are. And I get this to an extent, because when you change the orientation of my local grocery store, it really messes me up. I'm like, where is everything? Now my grocery store trip is going to take 15 minutes longer because I got to figure out where everything is again. I've had so many dreams about that happening to me. And why is it that every time during this dream I have to go potty really, really bad and you can't find the bathroom?

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By being a part of our music influencer team, you get to do that. And just for telling us what you like, love, want to hear more of, we enter you into win some cool prizes every single month. 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

God is so good. He turns a not yet into a suddenly. It's Radio. I'm Ninja. I love that so much because we can be praying over something or hoping for something over and over, and he's like, not yet. Just be patient. And then all of a sudden you're like, whoa, I'm living in what I prayed for. And that is the awesomeness of our God.

0: Have you decorated for fall yet? Asking for a friend. This radio. I'm Ninja. Actually, no, one of my friends has already decorated for fall. And I'm like, girl, I'm so jealous. Because it just makes the whole environment of the home more cozy when you have leaves, garland of leaves draped everywhere. And your little pumpkins out. 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I'm ready. Can we please? I'm so ready.
1: High pressure will be covering the southeastern states for a while, so we're looking good for the rest of our weekend. It'll be clear overnight with our low in the upper 60s. We'll hit about 90 for the afternoon high on Sunday. Should be sunny, clear in mid-60s on Sunday night, and then right around the 90-degree mark and sunny Monday and Tuesday. I'm meteorologist Steve Hamilton with more uplifting and encouraging music next on His Radio 89.3.
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3: There is no practice in life. This is Moving Moments. I'm Cindy Tang. When I played 9 holes of golf with my son Johnny, I didn't notice until the 8th hole that the word practice was written on the yellow ball. And boy, do I need a lot of practice. But I suddenly remembered something. In life, there is no practice because life is not a game. See, I don't need a hole-in-one, a birdie, an eagle, or even a bogey to have a good life. I just want to keep moving the ball forward until I putt it into the very last hole. That's when I'll hear the words of Jesus from Matthew 25:21. Well done, good and faithful servant. So today, remember, while there is no practice in life, it will end perfectly in the arms of Jesus if you've accepted Him as your personal Savior. This is Moving Moments. Now it's your time to make a move.

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1: Did you have a classroom pet growing up? His radio. I'm Ninja. I would be okay with a hamster, a fish, even a mouse. Okay, I would, but not a snake. And this is not the reason why. It's just because they're scary and gross. But I've seen so many stories about pets with terrariums and these heat lamps, them knocking it over and causing fires. This happened in a classroom recently where the snake knocked the heat lamp over and it caused the classroom to catch on fire. Snake was okay. They got him out. He's good. He's probably a little bit traumatized, and that classroom's got to have a little bit of a makeover to get into the rest of the school year. But I'm just saying, maybe things that involve things like that, maybe we should keep them outside.

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I love it when there are new little animal babies at the zoo, and then they're like, okay, let's all vote on a name. It's radio. I'm Ninja. This happened to a lion cub at the Pittsburgh Zoo. They did a vote, ended up being named Kayazi. Turns out that means potato in Swahili. I love that name so much more now. I would have definitely voted for potato.

I saw Toby Mac say something on social media this week, kind of stopped me in my tracks, his radio, I'm Ninja. He said, you can trust God and still be grieving the story that he is having you live right now. That is so good. God is not afraid of our feelings. He is not afraid of grieving, and our emotions are not bad. How we react with those emotions can be good or bad, but just the fact that we're feeling a certain way does not mean that it is bad or a sin. For example, I have a friend, they recently had a baby born at 25 weeks. They even went through fertility treatments to be able to have the sweet little baby, and they are very grateful for this child, for this baby, and they are trusting God through it all. But I'd be lying to say that they are not grieving their experience, because it's not the one they had imagined for themselves. But the point is that regardless whether this is the story you planned for yourself or not, that you are trusting God throughout it.

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Thank you for being a part of the ministry of His Radio. 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So thank you so much for believing along with us that our community needs Jesus more than ever.

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0: let's normalize telling people we want to help and actually meaning it. His radio, I'm Ninja, but also communicating properly that we actually mean it. Because just saying, let me know what you need, people are like, do they really mean it? I don't want to be a burden on them. It's okay, I'm fine. But no, instead of saying, let me know what you need, something better could be, I'm running errands later. Can I grab you something? Or I made extra food. Can I drop some off tomorrow? Want some company or just someone to sit with? Or can I take specific thing, like enter specific thing here, off of your plate this week? Or my personal favorite, I want to help you with this specific item. Can I come over and do it tomorrow?
1: High pressure will be covering the southeastern states for a while, so we're looking good for the rest of our weekend. It'll be clear overnight with our low in the upper 60s. We'll hit about 90 for the afternoon high on Sunday. Should be sunny, clear in mid-60s on Sunday night, and then right around the 90-degree mark and sunny Monday and Tuesday. I'm meteorologist Steve Hamilton with more uplifting and encouraging music next on His Radio 89.3.
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1: Have you ever thought that you want to live in the olden days and send a message through a carrier pigeon? Well, now you have that opportunity. It's radio. I'm Ninja. There's this app. It's called the Carrier Pigeon app, and it's basically an app where you can text people. However, the text gets to that person in the same amount of time it would take said carrier pigeon to get to that person. So it might take a day or two for them to get a message. I wouldn't send anything urgent.

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Oreo Cookie has released 3 new flavors. 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His radio, I'm Ninja, is banana pudding, deep fried Oreo, and then chicken and waffles. I do not know how those 3 flavors will translate into cookie form. I have high hopes for some of them. Others, not so much.

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moments where you feel like Hannah in the Bible is radio. I'm Ninja. I know I do. I saw this post. Really hits home. Sometimes I feel like Hannah waiting with prayers heavier than my hands can hold, wondering if God still hears quiet prayers. But the same God who met Hannah in her tears meets me in mine and in yours. And the same God who answered her is still writing my story and yours.

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I'm Ninja, especially if you have a family member who is struggling with negative self-talk and being hard on themselves a lot of times. It could be something as simple as putting encouraging notes on sticky notes on a mirror, or it could be literally saying affirmations as a family. Something my husband started with my 2-year-old is doing affirmations before bedtime. And he literally just copies my husband, says, "I am brave, I am strong, I am kind, and I am so loved."

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1: 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I'm Ninja. 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
2: My pressure will be covering the southeastern states for a while, so we're looking good for the rest of our weekend. It'll be clear overnight with our low in the upper 60s. We'll hit about 90 for the afternoon high on Sunday. Should be sunny, clear in mid-60s on Sunday night, and then right around the 90-degree mark and sunny Monday and Tuesday. I'm meteorologist Steve Hamilton with more uplifting and encouraging music next on His Radio 89.3.
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6: Hey, I'm Season, and I'm a joy bringer. Lunch with friends is my love language. It may sound silly, but it's true, and even biblical. But really, all throughout the gospel accounts, we see Jesus eating with his friends or miraculously providing for large groups to share a meal. Acts 2 describes the coming of the Holy Spirit and the powerful spread of the gospel. People were hearing the good news of Jesus Christ and believing. Their hearts were changed, and subsequently, so were their lives. In verses 46 through 47, it says, they worshiped together at the temple each day, met in homes for the Lord's Supper, and shared their meals with great joy and generosity, all while praising God and enjoying the goodwill of all the people. See? They shared meals with great joy. I want to encourage you to carve out an intentional moment to share a meal with your family, friends, coworkers, or even someone you don't know very well. I promise, by the end of your meal, you will be more connected and full of joy. I'm Season, and I'm a joy bringer.

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survey is telling us that half of Americans store things at their parents' home. Not me, it's radio. I'm Ninja, I'm not part of the half that does. You know why? As soon as I graduated college, my mom was like, here, take it all. And I'm like, but don't you want some of this stuff for memory? She goes, nope, you can keep that in your house. I was like, gee, thanks, Mom.

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It can be so hard living in this world when you're constantly hearing you're not good enough, you have to look like this or act like this to be successful. It's radio, I'm Ninja. That's not what God says, though. He says to just be you, because that's how he made you to be. This post says, you don't have to become louder, tougher, or more like somebody else to be effective. You just have to live faithful in the way that God designed you. And I love that so much because God made you and there is only one you. And God does not make mistakes.

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1: Look in your grandma's fridge right now. I'm sure you can find something that's been there a hot minute. His radio. I'm Ninja. There's this family cleaning out grandma's freezer. She had passed on, so they were going through things, and they found a biscuit that had been in there for 84 years. An 84-year-old biscuit. And come to find out, they did some digging, some research, that it was grandma's last biscuit that she ever made, and she wanted to keep it and kept it in the freezer, which is so special and so sweet. So if you keep anything in your freezer like that, make sure it's labeled. You never know when there's kiddos and grands running around. They're always going in there. You don't want them to accidentally eat grandma's last biscuit.

We need some team leads on our fun patrol team. His radio. I'm Ninja. If you're in the Asheville, Gastonia, Charlotte area, we need you. 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

0: I don't need to give you another reason why dogs are awesome, but here you go, his radio. I'm Ninja. Found out dogs remember. Dogs remember what makes you laugh, and they love it so much they try to repeat whatever action they did to make you laugh again, because our dogs love to see us smile and laugh. Not just so sweet.
1: High pressure will be covering the southeastern states for a while, so we're looking good for the rest of our weekend. It'll be clear overnight with our low in the upper 60s. We'll hit about 90 for the afternoon high on Sunday. Should be sunny, clear in mid-60s on Sunday night, and then right around the 90-degree mark and sunny Monday and Tuesday. I'm meteorologist Steve Hamilton with more uplifting and encouraging music next on his radio, 89.3.
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0: Chris Tomlin, greater. God is greater than any situation we face today. John 16:33 says, I have told you these things so that in me you may have peace. In this world you'll have trouble, but take heart, I have overcome the world. That's encouragement from John 16:33. We are giving him praise all across the Carolinas and Georgia. Jesus is the one that we trust and that we lean on because he is the miracle maker.
1: Who turns the darkness into light, who speaks and galaxies ignite, whose breath conceives the gift of life,

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God knows your name and He's writing your story. It's a story full of love, purpose, and grace. And this song is on His soundtrack for you. Welcome to His Radio Praise.

It's so good to know God is sovereign. And the best news of all, we can trust the Lord today. That's Michael W. Smith on his radio Praise. What are you going through today, this week ahead? What are you thinking about? Just know this from Romans 8:28. God works all things for the good of those who love him, who have been called according to his purpose. So we know that all things work together for our good as long as we're trusting the Lord and he is leading us. Here's Maverick City Music. There's

Whether you just moved into a new address or your radio coincidentally landed on a new spot, this is His Radio Praise, where we believe there's no coincidences. Welcome

I hope you're feeling the love of the Lord today. That's Patrick Mayberry. How you love me. There's no doubt about it. The Lord loves us today. You know, a few years ago, we had a very special guest in our studios. Brooke Ligertwood is here, and she actually did a devotion for our staff. And it was so wonderful. She has such spiritual depth. And I always love it when she comes up with some new songs. Here's one she came up with a few years ago, and it is powerful. 1,000 Hallelujahs.

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Elevation Rhythm, goodbye to yesterday. One of the best phrases I ever heard. Someone said there is no future in the past. Now, we can learn from the past, and we should learn from the past, but that's not where our future lies. Our future is with God. It's with Jesus, who's leading us and helping us and giving us encouragement. I love Keith and Kristen Getty and this great song, along with Cochran & Company. As for me and my house, we're going to serve the Lord.

powerful words from Chris Tomlin. Holy forever. We are praising the Lord together all across the Carolinas and Georgia. Here's a good question for you and for me and all of us to ponder this week. It's from Psalm 55 and 22. Cast your cares on the Lord and He will sustain you. He will never let the righteous be shaken. And here's my question. How do you cast your cares on the Lord? We all want to keep our cares and kind of carry them around and pet them and talk about them. But if we turn them over to the Lord, that's the way to get freedom from those things that may have you bound. Here's Passion along with Melody Malone. I've witnessed it.

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Thrive Worship, Lord, pour your spirit out. We're ready to receive the power of the Holy Spirit today. You know, a new car feature you may have run across is the kind that kind of keeps you in the right lane you're supposed to be in. It'll pull you back and forth if it feels like you're going off track a bit. Those work pretty good. Sometimes, though, you kind of wonder, you know, it's pulling me in the wrong direction. Well, I have a way you can always be headed in the right direction, on the right path. It's from Proverbs 3, 5, and 6. Trust in the Lord with all your heart and lean not on your own understanding. 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That's good news on your Sunday morning as we enjoy the assurance of God's salvation and word in our lives. We have His blessed assurance. Blessed.

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Everything we need is found in the Lord Jesus Christ. That's Vertical Worship on His Radio Praise. Good Sunday morning. I'm Alan, your worship host. I hope your day is going great as you're serving the Lord and experiencing His power in your life. Here's Shane and Jane. You've already won.

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Matt Redman, we're getting back to the heart of worship. It's all about the Lord, giving God the glory. He deserves the glory for all he has done. Well, if you want to hear his radio praise on the dial in other areas across the Carolinas and Georgia, we have some locations you might want to check out. One of them being in Columbia and the Midlands. 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

Maybe you're at a place right now that you feel like you can't sing it as well. Maybe you're at a place where you're just like, I don't want to say it as well. But we're going to speak it anyway. We're going to declare it anyway. We're going to pray this for us anyway. That we want to align with the presence of Jesus in this place. We want to align our lives every

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Love, joy, peace, and the one who makes them all possible. He's Jesus. This is His Radio Praise.

Red worship on his radio, Praise Sounds Like Heaven. You know, God has done so much for us. I can really sing along with this song and feel it from the heart. Chandler Moore and God, I'm just grateful. There was

Josh Baldwin, good words. We were made for more. I'm Alan, your worship host. Thanks for tuning in. You're the Jaywalkers. Silence.

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0: Bill Wickham and Crowder on his radio. It really is Amazing Grace. Hi, I'm Donna Cruz. You ever do something really big and you just want your favorite person in life to come right alongside of you? Well, Emma was about to run her very first half marathon. She was terrified and she was just hoping her boyfriend Jason would kind of step up and do it with her. But Jason wasn't a runner, so it just wasn't happening. So while she's busy training for months, she had no idea that her boyfriend had been keeping something from her, something he'd been doing in secret. He didn't want to distract her from her goal to do the run, so he decided not to break the news about why he hadn't been around so much and why he had made so many excuses lately. But he did agree to drive her to the race. She had no idea that when he picked her up that morning, she'd soon be completely in tears. When she got to the registration table to pick up her bib, there was also one for Jason. He had been secretly training for months to run with her. And in 2 hours and 29 minutes, they crossed the finish line together, hand in hand.
1: Sunny skies and a little bit on the warm side today with highs around 90, a light northwest wind. Mostly clear tonight, lows in the mid-60s. Partly to mostly sunny for Monday with highs around 90. Scattered clouds in mid-60s Monday night. Mostly sunny on Tuesday, highs near 90. I'm meteorologist Matthew Harding with more uplifting and encouraging music next on His Radio 89.3.
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0: Josiah Queen and Demons on his radio. I'm Donna Cruz. We've all heard people say it's the little things that matter. And sometimes you don't even know until the little thing has had such a huge ripple effect that it ends up touching a lot of lives. During the pandemic, Alan and his wife were delivering groceries to this one family. They had five kids, and Alan was carrying everything in. He drops one of the bags and something fell out. And one of the family's little boys, Red, saw it and he lost his mind. The kid starts doing a full-on happy dance for almost two whole minutes. I mean, he is jumping up and down. He is joyful. He is so super excited. So what was it? A box of Fruit Loops. That was it. And Alan couldn't stop thinking about it. If something so small could make a kid that happy, what else could they do? So we started collecting groceries on his front porch, and then neighbors got involved and more donations came in. And that little front porch effort eventually became what's called the Miracle Crew, helping people with food, clothing, job resources, and more. And all because of a dropped grocery bag and a box of Fruit Loops.
1: Sunny skies and a little bit on the warm side today with highs around 90, a light northwest wind. Mostly clear tonight, lows in the mid-60s. Partly to mostly sunny for Monday with highs around 90. Scattered clouds in mid-60s Monday night. Mostly sunny on Tuesday, highs near 90. I'm meteorologist Matthew Harding with more uplifting and encouraging music next on His Radio 89.3.
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We the Kingdom on his radio, Rescue Me. Hi, I'm Donna Cruz. Isn't it safe and kind of secure? It just feels good to know that God knows we have questions. And there are some big ones sometimes when we wonder, God, where are you in this? And then sometimes we can feel guilty even asking. But God's truth doesn't become less true just because we're having a hard time seeing it. David knew this, and I love to read about this. In Psalm 13, he actually says, "How long, Lord? Will you forget me forever?" And that's probably more blunt than I've ever been. Like, I can feel it in my heart, but I won't say it out loud to God. But I love that it's there in God's word, proving that we are not the first and won't be the last to have questions like that. Because sometimes faith is messy, and we're praying and trusting God, and we're also wondering why he seems so quiet. And I think it's okay to believe that he loves you and to still be disappointed. Like, you can know what God's word says, but still have a day when your feelings are

0: crying out about something completely different. And just like David brings the doubt right into the conversation, I think that's where something starts to change. And it's not like the problem has just gone away, but maybe as we have this conversation, the light bulb goes off and we realize who we're talking to. He's not afraid. He's not bothered by our questions, by our conversations, and tells us that we can trust in his unfailing love.
1: Sunny skies and a little bit on the warm side today with highs around 90, a light northwest wind. Mostly clear tonight, lows in the mid-60s. Partly to mostly sunny for Monday with highs around 90. Scattered clouds in mid-60s Monday night. Mostly sunny on Tuesday, highs near 90. I'm meteorologist Matthew Harding with more uplifting and encouraging music next on His Radio 89.3.
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I hope you're having a fantastic Sunday afternoon. This is His Radio. I'm Joe. Football season is back. Yes, looking forward to football for many, many weekends to come. Here's Micah Tyler on His Radio.

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Now go tell them how they blessed you and thank them for it. 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I'm Joe. See, feeling gratitude and not expressing it, it's kind of like wrapping a present and not giving it.

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You have a say in the music we play here at His Radio. I'm Joe. Your opinion, it's going to impact the music that you hear. 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

0: My wife and I celebrated our wedding anniversary this week, and so we don't do a lot. It's His Radio. I'm Joe. No, we've never really been gift people when it comes to like our anniversary. We've only gone away twice in the 21 years that we've been together. But what we do is little things. Like my wife loves chocolate chip cookies. So every anniversary, I get her delivered to where she works chocolate chip cookies that are homemade from a local place, and she loves them. And that's kind of the thing I do every anniversary. It's not a lot, but it's just that little reminder that I do still love her.
1: Sunny skies and a little bit on the warm side today with highs around 90, a light northwest wind. Mostly clear tonight, lows in the mid-60s. Partly to mostly sunny for Monday with highs around 90. Scattered clouds in mid-60s Monday night. Mostly sunny on Tuesday, highs near 90. I'm meteorologist Matthew Harding with more uplifting and encouraging music next on His Radio 89.3.
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0: If the phrase, don't give up, doesn't quite give you the strength you need, remember this.
1: God hasn't given up on you. And he's got more than enough strength to pull you through. 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

Is it just me, or does the start of the new school year feel like someone dumped your calendar into a blender? Suddenly, you've got new drop-off times and practice schedules and forms you've forgot to fill out already. Somehow, there's always something that you're going to miss. It's His Radio. I'm Joe. Yeah, that's the time of year where it's nice to just be able to take a deep breath. Hopefully, on this Sunday afternoon, you can just say, I need a minute for myself because everything's going to

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The

0: Well, just like you do, you know, your kids crave appreciation and recognition. And so it's our job to do our best to provide them with it whenever we can. It's His Radio. I'm Joe. So as your kids are back in school, they might be surrounded by negativity. You know, you can help build them up at home so that they can be encouraged when they get to school. Tell them things like, God made you special by, and then share with them a unique trait that they have. See, your kids are constantly looking for a place to find their identity, so you can help show them that it comes from God and not from their friends.
1: Sunny skies and a little bit on the warm side today with highs around 90, a light northwest wind. Mostly clear tonight, lows in the mid-60s. Partly to mostly sunny for Monday with highs around 90. Scattered clouds in mid-60s Monday night. Mostly sunny on Tuesday, highs near 90. I'm meteorologist Matthew Harding with more uplifting and encouraging music next on His Radio 89.3.
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1: It's back to school season, and I saw something that I really loved, so I shared it with my kids. It's His Radio. I'm Joe. It says this: some kids are smarter than you. Some kids have cooler clothes than you. Some kids are better at sports than you. But that doesn't matter. You have your thing too. Be the kid who can get along. Be the kid who is generous. Be the kid who is happy for other people. Be the kid who does the right thing. Be the nice kid.
2: Sunny skies and a little bit on the warm side today with highs around 90, a light northwest wind. Mostly clear tonight, lows in the mid-60s. Partly to mostly sunny for Monday with highs around 90. Scattered clouds in mid-60s Monday night. Mostly sunny on Tuesday, highs near 90. I'm meteorologist Matthew Harding with more uplifting and encouraging music next on His Radio 89.3.
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1: So as you listen, share His Radio with others and give financially. Thank you for being a part of the His Radio family.

It's funny how kids always start the year with perfectly organized backpacks. You know, they've got folders, color-coded, pencils, sharpened, everything's in its place. And then, like 2 weeks later, it's like a raccoon got into them. You've got random papers here and there, broken crayons, snack wrappers from lunches they never ate. It's His Radio, I'm Joe. I think as parents, we try to do the same thing, right? We start seasons of life with the best intentions. We say, I'm going to be more patient this school year, or I'm going to make sure we do family dinners every night. But then life happens. And that's why I'm glad God doesn't look at us like a messy backpack. No, He's not disappointed. He just keeps helping us clean things up. He gives us grace, and He reminds us that there are fresh starts every single day.

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1: 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I'm Joe. So let me help get us recentered today. And remember what the Bible says. When I am afraid, I will put my trust in you. 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

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Thanks for listening. This is His Radio. I'm Joe. Look, we don't take it for granted. We know you have many choices of things to listen to. 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
2: You broke through a thousand fences, been rescued from a thousand ditches.

The countdown is on. It's Harlan His Radio. This Tuesday, the PSL comes out. And yeah, I already have a coffee date set for noon on Tuesday to make sure I'm getting my fall beverages. Because whether or not it feels like fall outside, I'm going to pretend it's fall.

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2: 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His radio.

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You know when your kids are little and they point everything out? Maybe that's how they show love. I saw this and it said this. I think pointing things out is a love language. A big moon, a hawk in a tree, a weird bug on the porch. I saw something good and I wanted you to see it too. It's their way of connecting. So the next time your little points out something, recognize it. Look back. Acknowledge that they've shown you something they thought was cool enough to let you in on.

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Maybe you're already an MMMP, a More Than Music Mission partner, giving to the ministry every month. 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And maybe, yeah, you're not there yet, but you could give something. We'd love to hear from you. 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

0: do it. How do you pick a family movie? It's Harold and His Radio. I think with all the options, we are just getting stuck. It's getting harder and harder to find a movie to watch as a family. So every Friday night, our family comes together and we watch a movie. We finish the last series of movies and now we're just seriously stuck. It takes us longer to figure out what we're going to watch than like the movie actually goes on for. So how do you do it? Text me. Let me know how you pick a family movie. 800-447-7234. You know the one thing we do agree on, though? It's the popcorn.
1: Skies will remain clear as we go through the night. Lows in the mid-60s, a light northeast wind. Sunny for Monday, the high 90. Mostly clear in mid-60s Monday night. Sunny in lower 90s Tuesday. Mostly clear in upper 60s Tuesday night. I'm meteorologist Matthew Harding with more uplifting and encouraging music next on His Radio 89.3.
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